Stay for just a while. Stay and let me look at you. It's been so long, I hardly knew you. Standing in the door.

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1: It's not time to make a change. Just relax, take it easy. You're still young, that's your fault.

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0: 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Choo-choo, hey, this is Wayne Marshall.
1: A dirty, yeah, alongside Shonda Paul.
0: You just listen to Big Tune, here we go. 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
0: Man, regard them, you don't know, dance floor is sitting mad.
1: You'll see it. Straight from the washroom, kaboom! Giving them more.
0: Support the thing.
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